think about my own. I'm moved by your life. I don't want your loss to be defined by strife. But the beauty of this world, it seems broken down. Loss of life over some simple pronouns. Your spirit is a testament to your power. To lose you, my child, grief would devour. I hold mine close, remembering your name. Oh, my child, here you hold no blame. I want you to stand tall and hold your head up high, to see your place in the world, to look up to the sky. To walk the world and know you are a light, to hold you, love you, and tell you it will be all right. If we are doing it right, then you are at the center. In dust and ash, your name will be remembered. The beauty of this world seems heartbroken. When we're saying your name out loud, we are outspoken. I held you, and I heard your baby's breath. To walk this world freely, without fear of death. Our lives are made up of fire and ash. Fire and ash. Fire.

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Every word a treasure, a vow of love eternal. A vow of love, the truth now known. You might not believe, but someday you may grieve and wish that you did.

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I want to feel you, and I can see right through what they were.

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If you are enjoying yourself listening, my dear friend Jared Brown, also known as Girly, and myself, we do these digital sets at Skylark every second Tuesday of the month. Skylark is a bar. It's been around for a long time at the corner of Halsted and Cermak, nearby the Pilsen neighborhood of Chicago. And they serve food pretty late night that's comforting. And yeah, it's a family of people over there on a journey together for sure.

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1: 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I am Juan David Ruiz Borbón, part of the PMI team, as well as a painter and drawer. I will be your host for today's Lumpen Special. For this Lumpen Special, we have the participation of artists Javier Viñuela and Cristian Varela. We will have a conversation around their work, considering that they will be part of the upcoming Chicago 21 Minus live programming on June 20th. The Chicago 21 Minus program is run by the Museum of Contemporary Art, where they will feature performances curated by the Teen Creative Agency. But before jumping into the specifics of that day, let me ask the guests to introduce themselves.
2: Hello, my name is Christian Varela. I am a student at the School of the Art Institute, and I'm going into my senior year.
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My name is Señor Eddie here in studios in Bridgeport, Chicago, transmitting live this evening, bringing you Sonorama Vintage Latin Sounds once again here from the south side of Chicago. A lot of great sounds for you guys tonight. A little rundown of what we're going to hear tonight. Going to take it back this first half hour, back to the roots of Sonorama with some Cuban rhythms, mambos, rumbas, cositas de los from the 50s and 60s. Some great stuff that I think maybe we've put in the back of the shelf, you know, and just bringing that up to the front. Also got some Latin pop and psych sounds for you guys later in the show. Some baladas, some salsa from La Florida. And then in the last hour, we'll get into some like contemporary sounds, some dubs, some dub cumbia, dub rhythms from Latin America, some Afro sounds too. So stay tuned for that. Again, my name is Señor Eddie. This is Sonorama Vintage Latin Sound. Let's kick things off with a classic, Ritmo Omelenco. This one from La Gran Celia Cruz y La Sonora Matancera, tune called Silencio. This is Sonorama Vintage Latin Sounds.

Some Cuban rumba sounds, guaracha sounds from the 50s, maybe early 60s as well. Before that, we heard... Silvestre Méndez, Mi Bomba Sonó. Amazing record I picked up on my last trip to Mexico City. Certainly some of those records that you can always find in the stacks. A lot of great love for a lot of tropical sounds from Cuba and all over Latin America in Mexico. So always love finding those gems. Before that, Mambo de Papi, Caballo y su Conjunto, su orquesta. We also heard from Wally Fernes, this one on Crown Records, La Ruñidera. Also from Cuba, Caridad Cuervo, Sabor de Guabancó, this one on Panart Records. We also heard from El Gran, the late Ibrahim Ferrer, accompanied by Chepin y su Orquesta Oriental with the tune El Mecánico. And we heard Mongo Santa Maria with his version of Monte Adentro, this one on Fantasy Records. All-star lineup with Francisco Aguabella, Willy Bobo, Armando Perraza. A lot of greats on this one from the West Coast. This one, shout-outs to El Mausi, Ricardo. This one has been on my request list from him. And then we started things out with La Gran Celia Cruz y su Sonora Matancera with Silencio. This one also on. And this one on Seiko Records. This is Sonorama Vintage Latin Sounds. We got a lot more great sounds for you guys tonight. Keep it tuned. This is Lumpin' Radio. Also a little shout out to Silalig, La Colocha out there on the road. Drive safe and keep enjoying the tunes.

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You're listening to the sounds of Sonorama Vintage Latin Sounds here on this Tuesday night, transmitting live from Bridgeport, Chicago. My name is Señor Eddie, here in studios for the past hour. You've been listening to some a little variety of sounds, some jazz funk sounds in the past hour, some pop sounds too. Let's do a little rundown of what we just heard. So we just heard the sounds of Joe Abba y su orquesta. This was called The Locked Volcano. Before that, a little gem from Costa Rica, 1970s high school band that was unearthed by Tropicalismo Records. This one, a band called Jazz, Grupo Jazz Rock Castella. Tune was called Apuntamelo, little 45. Jazz Rock Castella. Saludos to Adam Dunbar out there, who was assisting with distributing this little gem out to the States. Before that, we also heard from Trigal, Toma Que Dale, Spanish rumba disco funk from España. From Elsa Baeza, her version of Drume Negrita. Desde Cuba, Maggie Carles y Luis Nodal, Feliz Final. This one at Arillito Records. Then we jumped over to Florida, Los Sobrinos del Juez, Harina de Maíz. Then a little something off the debut album of Willy Chirino, Cuban expat that made a career out there in Florida. A lot of amazing projects, including some really great disco funk and jazzy salsa funk tunes. This one was called Los Grillos. I recently gave this one a re-listen, finding this little cut on the B-side, B1. This one on Gema Records. Title of the LP was One Man Alone. Then we also heard from, also from Florida, from Sound Triangle Records, La Suprema Se Coló. And we started things out with El Sabor de Nacho, his version of Que Se Sepa, Roberto Roena's Latin Funk cut. This one, Nacho Sanabria, desde Puerto Rico, desde Cataño, 1973. Que Se Sepa, amazing tune. Also an amazing reissue also out there of Mi Queen Bean, which is also the origin story of Que Se Sepa. So keep that one, a Cuban gem that has been recently reissued out there. We got a lot more music out. We got one more hour of new sounds for you guys, so keep it tuned. We're gonna eventually get into some contemporary sounds, but I think we'll keep it, somewhere in the 70s, 80s for the time being. But keep it tuned. This is the Sonorama Vintage Latin Sounds. My name is Señor Eddie. Till 10 p.m.